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12: Now seems as good a time as any to remind you, you don't always have to take healthy habits to the extreme. Not only are you unlikely to stick with something that's difficult, even if you can keep it up, it's probably going to be to the detriment of something else. And chances are that something else is more important. So if you're on a quest to improve your health, I promise the basics are going to take you much further. I'm talking about diet, try and be as plant-based as possible, exercise, meaning multiple rounds of cardio and strength training, and sleep. For most people, 7 to 9 hours a night. I'd like to think of these things as sort of a three-legged stool, right? If you're not doing any one of them, it's really hard to keep balanced with the others. The key here is you don't have to strive for perfection. Doing anything is going to be better than nothing. I'm Dr. Sanjay Gupta, helping you live a better life.
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Jeffrey Davis, good afternoon. It's a Sunday coming up at 6 o'clock. Yes, the Art LeBeau connection. He's going to take you back, that's for sure. 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

0: Shaking It on a Sunday afternoon. Mega 97.9. Jeffrey Davis here. We have Jody Watley on the way. Coolio by request. George Michael and Wham. Temptations. And, of course, the Art Laveau connection coming up in just a...
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9: Back in 2019, I made a documentary for HBO called One Nation Under Stress. And what was true then is still true now. Money and financial problems are consistently ranked as the number one cause of stress in the United States. And a brand new study out of the Mayo Clinic found that worrying about money may age the heart even faster than traditional risk factors. Unlike an acute stressor, such as a short-term work deadline or a brief illness, financial strain is often chronic and ongoing. And because money affects so many aspects of daily life, financial stress can be difficult to escape. Even so, financial stress does not mean you're doomed. Just means you need to double down on the things you know are good for heart health. Diet, exercise, sleep, and of course, not smoking. I'm Dr. Sanjay Gupta, helping you live a better life.
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1: Okay, get ready. Here we go. It's the Art LeBeau Connection. And we'd like you to connect with us. Help us pick the show. The only program I know of that's in captivity is this one where you pick the music. We don't know what we're going to play. Only you know. 1-800-681-2121. But on this particular one, I'm going to be the DJ. And you could be the DJ. 1-800-681-2121.

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There comes that song, group called One Way, did a song called Cutie Pie, and it became a big hit.

0: checking in the Art Nouveau Sunday special with the cool Art Nouveau Odie But Goodies for your hot summer. 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
1: Cruisin', everybody knows that one. To Vanessa Cruz at Phoenix, from Linda Garcia. I love you, and I'm always going to be here for you. Well, let's see who's writing in. Those mailbags are full, and there are lots of them. A song called the Oogum Boogum Song, Brenton Wood, goes out to my sister Ashley and my love Wanda Thomas. From Melissa Marquez, says, I love you both, always. Thanks for always being there for me. Okay, and here it comes, the Oogum Boogum Song. And happy birthday to Brenton Wood.

0: 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Requests and dedications. That's what we do. 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
1: Hi, Art. Hi, Angel Baby. It's the all-new Foxy. I'm calling to dedicate Natural High by Bloodstone for my boys in Corcoran, my son Ruben Becerrada, and my grandson Gilbert Pacheco. Hey, Gilbert. And all my homies and my five best friends in Building 1, 3, and 4. You guys, howdy, how are you? Enjoy the song. It's a really nice song. And I am listening to 93.5 KDAY way back in the day. And Bella Rose, you could put the needle on the record now. Thank you. Good night, everyone.

No. Sunday, last day for a fun day, baby Bubba. Angel Baby on the Art LeBeau Sunday special. Got a dedication that came through our Instagram at Art LeBeau Connections. Greetings, Brother Angel. This is Bashikan from LA out in Philadelphia, streaming you every Sunday on the 93.5 KDAY app. I want to make a dedication to Jesus. Jesus? Talking about the man up above? Talking about the guy, the Almighty? I want to make a dedication to all the saints of truth, of God, family, and everyone who wants to fight the good fight. And to my husband, the measure of my love for you is stronger than earth, deeper than hell, and broader than the sea. I will always be your one and only, even after death, until Jesus comes back. I will never remarry if you die first. I'm your rib and you're my Adam. You're so sexy, good looking, and handsome. God made you a preacher and you're anointed. Thank you, Jesus, for giving me a strong, courageous, faithful man. I thank God for giving you a prophecy that saved my life and for the two children God is going to bless us with. May God bless you forever and ever and more. And may you never fail. And I always got your back like you always had mine. Love, Bashikan. And I'd like to dedicate Stand By Me by Benny King. Beautiful dedication, and we got that classic Oldie But Goodie by Benny King coming up for you and your love right now. The Art LeBeau Sunday special with Angel Baby. Let's put the needle on the record.

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21: Even for people who fall asleep easily, staying asleep can be difficult. You wake up, your mind starts to race, you can't turn those thoughts off. Sleep experts say there are a few things you can try. Cognitive shuffling. That's when you choose a random, impersonal, non-emotional word. Then for each letter of that word, think of as many words that begin with each letter as you can before moving on to the next one. It distracts your brain from stress. It also mimics the fragmented thought patterns that usually occur as you drift off to sleep. Sensory grounding is something else. That's when you work through things you can hear, feel, see, smell, or taste. That helps you to be in the moment instead of dwelling on the past or the future. Or just do a mental walkthrough of a place you know well. Familiar but neutral imagery that can calm the brain. I'm Dr. Sanjay Gupta, helping you live a better life.
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Sunday special. And we got a dedication that came through our Instagram at Art LeBeau Connection. Hi, this is Crystal Candace in North Rialto, also known as Klepto. I want to thank the Art LeBeau Show, Angel Baby, and all of the 93.5 K-Day staff for making all these dedications possible for all of our loved ones and keeping us connected. A little love goes a long way. Shouts out to all the homies in Wasco and my love, Enrique Frausto Sales, also known as Big Dice in Wasco, listening to us on Hot 94.1. I love you, Daddy. I haven't wrote much. I've been working a lot, but nothing could change our love, not distance and not years. And you're thought about constantly when I sleep. I dream of you. You're always the monster with the messed up pata in my dreams. Te amo, papi. And this is a cross dedication that was from Crystal Candace. And now, Crystal, this is going out to you, to my twin flame, my soulmate, Crystal Candace, the legend in North Rialto, Lil Dice. We twins, baby. I love you and thank you for all you do, baby. Keep your head up. You're doing a great job. Para siempre y un día, Enrique Frausto Sales. All right, thank you for hitting our DM at Art LeBeau Connection on Instagram. And now let's take you back in time with some paper and pen. Yes, a letter. This dedication is to my beautiful wife, Monique Gonzalez from San Bernardino, listening to us on 93.5 K-Day. From your husband, Danny Boy Gonzalez from San Bernardino, right there in Wasco, listening to us on Hot 94.1. I just want to say I love you and I miss you and I can't wait to be in your arms once again. I'd like to dedicate My Cloud by Joe Batan. Well, let's put the needle on the record with that classic oldie but goodie on the Art LeBeau Sunday special. Angel Baby, let's go. Show.

It's the Art LeBeau Sunday Special with Angel Baby. Got a dedication going out to Elo from Andy in Napoma, California, listening to us on Old School 99.1. I'd like to dedicate Me and You by Brenton Wood. I dedicate this song to you, and I love you so much. Thank you for being the most beautiful mother for my children. That's a beautiful dedication right there. And that is a beautiful song by the Birthday Man. Happy heavenly birthday to Mr. Oogum Boogum Brenton Wood, singing the soundtrack of our lives. He's got more than just 18 best, I kid you not. Well, let's put the needle on the record with that classic oldie but goodie, Me and You by the Birthday Man, Brenton Wood, on the Art LeBeau Sunday Special with Angel Baby. Rest in peace, amigo. That's rest in peace, friend, for my non-bilingual peoples. Brenton Wood forever.

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We can get a little old lightweight thing going if we really put our hearts to it. 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
8: What are the chances you are listening to this while drinking a nice hot cup of coffee? If so, don't let me stop you. For years, we've been reporting on the health benefits of coffee, and that's not going to stop today. A new study, this one out of Harvard School of Public Health, found that coffee and tea could help lower your risk of developing dementia. People who enjoyed 1 to 3 caffeinated cups a day saw the biggest impact. In addition to the caffeine, coffee contains hundreds of bioactive compounds that can influence inflammation, glucose metabolism, vascular function, and oxidative stress. It's also possible coffee drinkers might be doing other things that keep them healthy. Eating a more balanced diet, getting plenty of exercise, sleep, not smoking, or drinking too much alcohol. And finally, staying socially active. I'm Dr. Sanjay Gupta, helping you live a better life.
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0: Sunday special. Let's drop a shout out to all of you out there tuned in LA and the IEOC listening to us on 93.5 K-Day. 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Bakersfield, Delano, Wasco, and Tehachapi, Hot 94.1. We love y'all's. Santa Maria, Lompoc, and Santa Barbara. All of you out there tuned in on Old School 99.1. Out in Palm Springs, Coachella Valley, Cat City, Indio, listening to us on Jammin' 99.5. Yeah, yep. All of you out there in Barstow, Victorville, and Apple Valley tuned in to 94.3 The Duck. Thank you very much. And all of you out there in Monterey, Santa Cruz, Salinas, San Jose, Oakland, San Francisco, listening to us on KMBY 1240 AM and 106.7. Show. And we can't forget about all of you out there in Palmdale, Lancaster, Rosamond, California City on Old School 93.5. 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Our dedication and request line is 1-800-681-2121. 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
1: The song that I've been playing for decades, still getting requests for it. Rosie and the Originals and Angel Baby. To Nancy from Chris. Chris says, "You've been a blessing and an angel sent to me." From Bakersfield, Hot 94.1. Your dad, Miguel, to Anthony and Noah, says, "I'm so thankful for you both. You are my two angels, my angel babies."

0: 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Dedications and requests at 1-800-681-2121. Hello, hello.
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0: All right, amiga, you got a dedication you'd like to make?
1: Yes, I'd like to dedicate Let's Groove by Earth, Wind & Fire to Ruben Becerrada. I'd like to take the opportunity to thank you very much for being my pen pal and corresponding. I loved your letter, especially the postage stamps. Lowriders postage stamps. Do you know they exist?
0: Yes, yes, yes. That's nice.
1: I didn't know that. This is going to be like an heirloom. I'm going to say that.
0: As you should. Yes, they are going to be collector's items.
1: Yes. So I'm going to go to post office and see if we have some in this barrio. I live out in the desert.
0: I'm sure you do. So you want to get down with Get Down, and we're going to play Let's Groove by Earth, Wind, and Fire right now?
1: Yes.
0: All right, amiga, let's do it. Happy Sunday Funday to you. Let's put the needle on the record. Show!
1: Thank you, Angel Baby. Show!
0: It's the Art LeBeau Sunday Special. Let's go, baby bubba.
1: God bless, Ruben and Angel Baby. Thank you.

0: special with some snail mail. Got a letter right here. Thank you very much. Coming out from Alito from Wilmington in Delano, who listens to us on Hot 94.1. I want to make a dedication to my fine-ass Trippy in Bakersfield in Los Angeles, listening to us on 93.5 K-Day. I want you to know that you are a blessing from God, and I thank God every day for putting you in my path. You have the most beautiful eyes and hair, and I love how you always have your nails done looking good. I hear you loud and clear. I don't want to waste no more time without you in my life. I want to be with you for the rest of my life. Don't trip, daddy's coming home. You're perfect for me like I am perfect for you. You're the most beautiful woman in this world, and you make me feel like the luckiest man alive to have you in my life. There's so much to be thankful for, but above all else, there is you. I love and miss you every second that you're away. Thank you, Angel Baby and the Art LeBeau Connection, for keeping us connected. And I want to dedicate Let's Get Down by Tony Tone featuring DJ Quick. Got you, Lito, and thank you for writing your letter into us. Now let's get down with Let's Get Down by Tony Tone and DJ Quick. It's the Art LeBeau Sunday Special, Angel Baby, woo-woo.
1: Yes. Tony.

0: 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This is DJ Quick. 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

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This one right here is going out to Letty Norris in Las Vegas. Coming out from Ruben in Corona, listening to us on 93.5 K-Day. I would like to dedicate I Love You for All Seasons by The Fuzz. I miss you and I'm thinking about you. I've been in love with you since day one. Ain't that pretty special? Yay, yay. All right, we got that classic oldie but goodie coming up for you in a little bit. Yup, you hear that? We got some snail mail. We got a letter right here. Ruben Becerrada in Corcoran, listening to us on Mega 97.9. Would love to dedicate Dear Mama by Tupac to my mom, the all-new Proxy from Venice, my daughter Angelina Becerrada from Hawthorne, my three grandkids, Ruben Jr., Bella Rose Becerrada, Jaylena Alvarez, my nephew Rudy Romero from Venice, and my new pen pal Mona from Rosamond, who listens on Old School 93.5. I would also like to thank my dad, Eddie Aguirre, for bringing my mom and daughter up to visit me. We had a very beautiful visit. Thanks, Dad. I love you. I love you all. Ruben Becerrada, Venice Jokers. And also thank you to Jomo and Angel Baby for keeping me connected to my familia. Love you guys. We appreciate you writing your letter in to us and sharing love you and your whole family. Bumping The Art LeBeau Sunday Special with Angel Baby.

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0: Sunday special with Angel Baby. Sunday, last day for a fun day, baby Bubba. Dedications and requests at 1-800-681-2121. And I'd like to drop a big shout out to all of you out there in San Diego. Show! Man, I had a really, really good time out there with you guys yesterday at the East Side Story Concert and Car Show by the sea. Weather was beautiful. All the rides were looking nice. All the performances was on the one. And all of y'all's out there having a really, really good time bringing your families out. Thank you so much for all the love, man. All the different peoples that I met out there and all the pictures. Make sure you tag me on all them pictures, all right? Shouts out to Thump Records and East Side Records for having Angel Baby bump with y'all's. Let's go. Time to take you back in time with the King of Oldies himself, Mr. Art LeBeau, and an archive dedication from the past.
1: 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If you want to call and help us pick some music here, you can just request a song if you want, or if you have somebody special to play a song for, we'll do that too. Here's our number, 1-800-681-2121. Well, I got a telephone call from Sue in Mariposa. Hi, Sue. Glad you're listening. She says, I really enjoy the show tonight. Okay, well, we enjoy having you listening. Keep calling, Sue, and keep listening. Thank you for the compliment. The song we're going to play right here is called Twisted by Keith Sweat. It goes out to Jasmine from Andrew Garcia.

0: Angel Baby on The Art LeBeau's Sunday Special. Dedications and requests at 1-800-681-2121. We bump it to the phone lines right here. Hello, hello.
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0: Yo, Milo.
1: All right, Angel Baby, good talking to you tonight.
0: You too, man. Let everybody know what city you're calling from and what station you got the Art LeBeau connection bumping on.
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0: I love it. And what song did you like to get on, or what dedication you got crackulating for everybody?
1: I got a request for some Under the Boardwalk by the Drifters.
0: All right, we got you, Milo. You want to send it out to anybody special, or just wish everybody a happy Sunday fun day?
1: Everybody, how was your weekend? Have a nice weekend, and we'll talk to you guys soon. Catch you later. All right, then, good night. God bless.
0: Catch you on the flip side, amigo.
1: All right, got me a flip side. Okay, later on.
0: All right, all right. It's the Art LeBeau Sunday Special. Angel Baby, let's put the needle on the record. Shoo!

Day special with Angel Baby. Oh man, wait. This is the last Sunday fun day for July, baby Bubba. Because next Sunday is an August Sunday fun day. All right. Dedications and requests at 1-800-681-2121. Or you could also DM us your dedications on Facebook and Instagram at Art LeBeau Connection. Like this one right here that came through our Instagram at Art LeBeau Connection. Hey Angel Baby, this is Big Fuzz listening in Las Vegas on Jammin' 99.5 app. I want to send a dedication to my family. We are kicking it this evening, bumping some Art LeBeau oldie but goodies. The song I want to dedicate to them is Suavecito by Malo. And that is how this evening is going. Suavecito. Show. Thank you so much and put the needle on the record, Angel Baby. We got you, and we got that classic Oldie But Goodie by the Latin legends Malo coming up for you right now. It's the Art LeBeau Sunday Special. Let's go, baby Bubba.

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Bo's Sunday Special, Angel Baby. 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Got one right here for Hey Love by the Delphonics from my buddy Jeff out there in San Bernardino, listening to us on 93.5 K-Day. He says, Angel Baby, I want to drop a shout out to everybody tuned in from all the different car shows right now. Got you, bro. Thank you very much. And everybody that made it out to the East Side Story concert and car show by the sea out in San Diego. You know, I had a really good time with all y'alls out there. And now we got some snail mail right here. We got a letter. This dedication is for the one and only my queen empress, my wife, Mrs. All That and some, Priscilla Bookie Boo. Missing you, stupid bad mamas. I love the way they just got these cute names for each other. I need and want you in the most urgent way. I thank God for you, Bookie Boo. My blessing, my all the best thing in my life. Love you to infinity and beyond. I'm yours, Papi Loke. Sending XOs, XOs, XOs. That's hugs and kisses for my non-bilingual peoples. Angel Baby, let's do what it do and put that needle on the record and play Butterflies by Michael Jackson. A little side note, if you didn't know, this was actually Michael Jackson's last top 40 hit of his lifetime. And we got a request for it, so we got it coming up right now for Papi Loke and Priscilla. And Papi Loke also says to the king of oldies, Mr. Art LeBeau, fly, baby, fly. It's the Art LeBeau Sunday Special with

0: Well, you got the Art LeBeau connection here. People call us up and do their own dedications. That way you get your voice on the air, so you could call us at 1-800-681-2121.
1: 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Simeon, calling from North Hollywood, listening to 93.5 K-Day. I'd like to take this opportunity to thank everyone for wishing me happy birthday yesterday. I was truly grateful for all the birthday wishes, the love that I got from everybody on social media, people around me, around my neighborhood, and even my mom. My mom wasn't able to buy the things I need for my birthday, but still, she cares about my health and strength and me being out of trouble. I like to end my Sunday fun day here on the Art LeBeau Sunday Special with the national anthem and the theme song of my life, When I Hear Music by Debbie Deb. Because when I hear music, I want to get down and get down good. So let's go ahead and put the beat on the record the day after my birthday to start my new year right here on the Art LeBeau Sunday Special with Angel Baby. Thank you, everybody, for all the birthday wishes.

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0: It's the Art LeBeau Sunday Special with Angel Baby. And now it's time to bump into the love zone. That's right. The 9 o'clock hour is on and crackulating. Slow and low with your dedications and requests at 1-800-681-2121. And it's time to get into one of our Art LeBeau archive dedications from the past.
1: To my compadre from Cruz Nelly. Cruz Nelly says, "We've had our ups and downs, which I truly, honestly regret being ugly to her." We got your message in there, Cruz, for your compadre. We have a dedication going out to my husband, Spider, from your queen. She says, "I love you, babe, and there is no other one for me." Well, I found a song that'll fit this dedication perfectly, queen, to your husband, Spider. It's called "No One" by Alicia Keys.

0: 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We're in the love zone here on the Art LeBeau Connection. 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
1: 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I just want to let you know that I love you and I miss you. Things have gotten so much better between you and I, and honestly, I want to keep the ball rolling and letting our birds fly. I'm hoping that things that can stop us and keeping our love from growing. Soon enough, you'll be in my arms and I'll be in yours. And I give all my love to you by T-Sweat, because I'll give all my love to you. I love you. Mwah.

Angel Baby in the Love Zone on The Art LeBeau Sunday Special. Got a few dedications for one of our most requested songs. You know what it is, right? Come on, peoples. This one right here is going out to Huerita in Moreno Valle. 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Listening to us on 93.5 K-Day. I'd like to dedicate Always and Forever by Heatwave from You Know Who. I just want to let you know, te amo, girl. That means I love you, girl, for my non-bilingual peoples. Shouldn't I be getting like a 50 cents more for interpreting? All right. Now we got a dedication that came through our Instagram at Art LeBeau Connection. Coming out from Priscilla, I'd like to dedicate Always and Forever by Heatwave to my amazing husband, Juan, also known as Blue in Chino. Baby, I hope you enjoyed our visit this past weekend as much as I did. Every moment with you means the world to me. Always remember that you're my today, my tomorrow, and my forever. I miss you more than words can say, and I can't wait until you're finally home. I love you so much, mi rey. All right. And we got one more for Always and Forever also, and we're going to take you back to a letter now. What? We got a phone call. We got a DM on Instagram at Art LeBeau Connection, social media, and now we got a letter, baby bubba. So many ways to make your dedications with us, and we appreciate you all. This is to my beautiful wife, Melissa Martinez, from your husband, David, also known as D from Ontario, right there in Wasco, listening to us on Hot 94.1. I love you, baby, and daddy will be home soon. 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We got it for all of y'all's right now. In the Love Zone with Angel Baby on The Art LeBeau Sunday Special.

0: And here we go, some more shout outs and dedications. 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
1: 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I love you, babe.

Sunday special with some snail mail. I'd like to dedicate The Bells by the Originals to my forever love, that sexy double niner, that West Side Colombia little psycho, Tiny Lokes in Chowchilla. 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Coming out from your sexy ass and down ass wife, Miss Laughter from Norwalk, California. 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Baby, I will never hurt you or betray you. Not even a little bit. When I say I'm riding, believe I'm riding till death do us part. I believe in one marriage and life. I choose to marry you. There will never, ever be another for me. Stop doubting this truest and realest love. I will love you till our casket drops. And that is coming out from your one and only Miss Pernillo. Thank you for writing your sweet letter in to us. We got that classic Oldie But Goodie by the Originals coming up in a little bit. Now we got a dedication that came through our Instagram at Art LeBeau Connection. Becky out in England, streaming us on the 93.5 KD app, says to my sweet teddy bear Chase in Santa Ana, and he's listening to 93.5 KD on the radio. I know you'll be feeling blue right now because I'm away and you'll be missing me, but please remember how loved you are and how important and special you are to this little family. We love you more than the entire world. And if I could have one wish, it would be for you to be with us right now. Our time will come, my sweet man. I'd like to dedicate You Make Me Feel Brand New by the Stylistics. Love forever, your wife, Becky. P.S. Your mustache is epic. I love you, baby. I just got to throw a show in there on that one. In the Love Zone with Angel Baby on D.R. LeBeau's Sunday Special.

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16: Across the country right now, at this very moment, there are probably arguments taking place about who's doing more of the housework, the homework, the shuttling of kids from this activity to that. It's true. By and large, women do more of this than men. But doesn't have to be that way. And if you and your spouse can level that playing field, it's going to make both of you and your kids happier. Psychologist Yelena Kecmanovich says this might be how you get there. As hard as it might be at first, try to think of your partner like a teammate, not an adversary. Learn how to do some of the chores your partner does to get a better understanding of how much effort something takes. And finally, take the time to acknowledge what the other person is doing, and every now and then, even express your appreciation. That'll go a long way. I'm Dr. Sanjay Gupta, helping you live a better life.
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0: In the Love Zone with Angel Baby on The Art LeBeau Sunday Special. Have you heard the word, peeps? Have you heard the word? Prim Valley Resorts is back. They officially opened this past Wednesday. Yup, the hotel, casinos, everything's back on and crackling. On behalf of the Prim and Terribles family, they can't wait for all of y'all to come on out and drop them a visit. I know checking out some of the videos online, it looks like it's on and crackling already. And you never know, just maybe, we might just be taking another Art LeBeau show there again. You never knows, everything is possible. All right, just a little 411 for you right here from the Art LeBeau Connection. And now it's time to get into one of our Art LeBeau archive dedications from the past.
1: We're sure glad a lot of people are connecting with us here tonight, and I hope you will too, at 1-800-681-2121. We're doing those personal dedications where you say your name, who it's to, and a short message, and we'll play your song. To my parents, Angel and Josie from Aline, says, I pledge my love to you. A dedication to Christina Murillo from Oscar. Oscar says, I want to play all my life to Christina. Well, that's just what we're going to do, Oscar. Here's Casey and JoJo and All My Life. And by the way, Aline, the song for your parents, I Pledge My Love, we'll get that one in here in the next few songs, too.

0: be sure and tell everyone you know that the Art LeBeau Sunday Special is right here. That's every Sunday night, 6 to midnight, for old school throwbacks, oldies but goodies, and your dedications. 1-800-681-2121. And now, time for a telephone dedication.
1: 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I want to thank all the people that helped me out with my car, for money, for the poster in my car, in the city of Chino. Also, all the kids and all the good work that they did for me. Okay, also, I want to make a dedication to my boyfriend, Ralphie, out there in Pomona with his family, and that I miss a lot at times. The song is My Mistake, and it's by Diana Ross and Marvin Gaye.

Angel Baby in the Love Zone on the Art LeBeau Sunday Special. Got a dedication that came through our Instagram at Art LeBeau Connection. My name is Nadine Garcia out in Riverside listening to you guys on 93.5 K-Day. And this dedication is going out to Ruby Garcia in Corona. Baby, I know things are not the best between us, but things will work out. I love you with all my heart and soul. I'm sorry, baby. I love you. And the song I want to dedicate is Thin Line Between Love and Hate by The Persuaders. You're going to know it on the first note, baby Bubba. Ding, ding, ding, ding. All right, we got your song coming up in a little bit. We got another dedication that came through our Facebook Messenger at Art LeBeau Connection. What? You didn't know you guys could DM us dedications? What? You didn't even know we were on Facebook? Drop us a follow at Art LeBeau on Facebook and Art LeBeau Connection on Instagram. And you can DM us your dedications right there. This one right here is from Carolina Gonzalez to Frank Gonzalez in Delano, listening to us on Hot 94.1. From Your Gaviotita, I'd like to dedicate Duetes by MC Magic and MB Riders. That's one of our favorites. Ditto, smile, handsome. I am, eh? Oh, wait a minute. She was talking to Frank. All right. Just having fun on the radios, baby Bubba. Let's go. Let's put the needle on the record. Duetes for Frank and Carolina in the Love Zone with Angel Baby on the Art LeBeau Sunday Special.

Angel Baby in the Love Zone on D.R. LeBeau Sunday Special with some snail mail right here. We got a letter with a beautiful piece of artwork in it too, man. So thank you very much, James Redshaw. We really, really love the piece that you sent us in. Matter of fact, we're going to take a picture and post it on our Instagram and Facebook at Art LeBeau Connection. All right, thank you very much. Coming out from James Redshaw. And I'm listening to you guys on 93.5 K-Day. I want to dedicate Love and Happiness by Al Green to Jessica Page, my one and only queen, the one who tends my eternal flame. Lil Mama, you are my hope. Thank you for pushing through challenging times with me. Your strength and resilience amazes me. Remember that I am here for it all, good, bad, and ugly. God bless you with healing and peace as we walk this journey of life together. I love you, Jessica Page. Coming out from the talented and great artist, James Redshaw. Shouts out to 93.5 K-Day Show. All right, let's put the needle on the record. That classic oldie but goodie for you and your love, Jessica, in the Love Zone with Angel Baby on The Art LeBeau Sunday Special.

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1: 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I'd like to dedicate a song, Hypnotize, to my mom, Marie Perez, and I wish her good health, wealth, and wisdom.

Sunday special. Let me give you guys our mailing address if you'd like to write your dedications into us. It's Art LeBeau Connection, 1717 East Vista Chino, A7-771, Palm Springs, California, 92262. Yep, we got a letter right here. We do got some snail mail. I am writing from San Bernardino, listening to 93.5 K-Day. Charlene Sanders, also known as Charlie. And I'd like to dedicate Special Part of Me by Marvin Gaye and Diana Ross to my auntie, Anance, Nancy, and to my beautiful wife, Sarah. Keep your head up. I'll get home soon. And I'd like to dedicate to you, 'Cause I Love You, by Lenny Williams, because I love you. Sincerely, Charlie. All right, let's get down with it. Get down. Some Lenny Williams, singer of Tower of Power. If you don't know, now you know. It's Angel Baby in the Love Zone on The Art LeBeau's Sunday Special.

0: 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This is Usher.
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17: 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Not only are you unlikely to stick with something that's difficult, even if you can keep it up, it's probably going to be to the detriment of something else. And chances are that something else is more important. So if you're on a quest to improve your health, I promise the basics are going to take you much further. I'm talking about diet. Try and be as plant-based as possible. Exercise, meaning multiple rounds of cardio and strength training, and sleep. For most people, 7 to 9 hours a night. I'd like to think of these things as sort of a three-legged stool, right? If you're not doing any one of them, it's really hard to keep balanced with the others. The key here is you don't have to strive for perfection. Doing anything is going to be better than nothing. I'm Dr. Sanjay Gupta, helping you live a better life.
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1: My name is Ruby. I'm calling from Fresno, Mega 97.9 here in the Valley. And that's why I tell my Jeanette how much I love and care for you, babe. And everything you do, your dedication for tonight will be by the Impressions. I'm so proud because me and Kenny are so proud of you. We both love you so much.

0: You're in the love zone with Angel Baby on The Art LeBeau Sunday Special. Congratulations are in order. The class of 2027 Hollywood Walk of Famers just got released. And let me name a few of them to you. A couple of our favorites, Cheech and Chong. Hey. Wouldn't that be really cool if they got their star on the Hollywood Walk of Fame on
1: 420?
0: That'd be really cool, dude. Yeah. All right. Carol G, Linkin Park, comedian Joe Coy, Elle Fanning, and Dakota Fanning. They got the twofer that day. They got the twofers going down. The two for one. Idris Elba, Kiki Palmer, Lil Weezy.
2: That's right.
0: Lil Wayne, baby Bubba. Oh, Grandmaster Flash. He gets a show. That's just to name a few for you right there. Congratulations to the class of 2027. Gonna light up the Hollywood Walk of Fame with all your stars. And now it's time to pass the mic over to a Hollywood Walk of Famer himself, the legendary, the king of oldies, Mr. Art LeBeau, and an archive dedication from the past.
3: 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It's 1-800-681-2121. A dedication from Margaret Lopez to her son Michael, who's in the Army. She wants to play Soldier Boy, and we're going to do it. Margaret says to her son, "I miss you, and I love you so much." And here's Soldier Boy for your son, Michael, Margaret.

Angel Baby in the Love Zone on the Art LeBeau's Sunday Special. Let me drop our mailing address to you just in case you'd like to write your dedications into us. It's Art LeBeau Connection, 1717 East Vista Chino, A7-771, Palm Springs, California, 92262. And we do got a letter right here. We got some snail mail coming out from Raymond Bradford in Lancaster, listening to us on Old School 93.5. I'd like to request All I Do by Stevie Wonder, one of my favorite artists. I even wrote a song for him. Got you, Raymond. Thank you for writing your letter into us. We appreciate it. And let's put the needle on the record from Stevie Wonder's Hotter Than July album. That means it's over 100 degrees. It's a good thing we got the cool music for y'all. Some Stevie Wonder for you in the Love Zone with Angel Baby on the Art LeBeau Sunday Special.

in the Love Zone on the Art LeBeau Sunday Special, Celebrity Birthdays. All right, happy birthday to Oldie But Goodies legend, Darlene Love. Mick Jagger from the Rolling Stones, baby Bubba. Actress Sandra Bullock. Actress Kate Beckinsale. Actress Helen Mirren. Oscar winner for playing Queen Elizabeth. Actor Jeremy Priven. Might remember him from the Entourage series. Action movie star Jason Statham. Ice skating legend and hair trend legend, Dorothy Hamill. And we got some happy heavenly birthdays right here. Joe Jackson, the father of the Jacksons. You guys would be nothing without me. Well, it's true. I mean, he was the father. He made them. The happy heavenly birthday, Oldie But Goodies legend, Dobie Gray. Oscar-winning movie director, Stanley Kubrick, 2001 Space Odyssey. Another legend, Blake Edwards. He directed the Pink Panther movies. If you know, you know. Legendary actor Jason Robards. And from I Love Lucy, Vivian Vance. Ethel in the I Love Lucy series from ways back in the days, baby Bubba. And you know, it's still playing late night when I get home. And happy heavenly birthday to a good friend, Mr. Oogum Boogums himself, Brenton Wood. Why don't we put the needle on the record with one of his classic sing-along oldie but goodies for y'all's in the Love Zone with Angel Baby on the Art LeBeau Sunday Special. And happy birthday to you.

0: is a wrap. 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Yup, yup. And if you don't know, you're about to be knowing. 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
1: 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Okay, and right here we're going to play a song here in the Love Zone, one of our best love songs, just in case you're getting reunited with maybe a long-lost love. The name of this song is Reunited.

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9: 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We're glad to be here in Los Angeles, 93.5 K-Day, and all the stations. Many have been with us that full length of time. I want to say thank you to all of them as we bring this program to a close for tonight. 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You're going to hear a lot of great music all through the night. And as always, this is Art LeBeau thanking you for listening. Good night.
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25: Back in 2019, I made a documentary for HBO called One Nation Under Stress. And what was true then is still true now. money and financial problems are consistently ranked as the number one cause of stress in the United States. And a brand new study out of the Mayo Clinic found that worrying about money may age the heart even faster than traditional risk factors. Unlike an acute stressor, such as a short-term work deadline or a brief illness, financial strain is often chronic and ongoing. And because money affects so many aspects of daily life, financial stress can be difficult to escape. Even so, financial stress does not mean you're doomed. Just means you need to double down on the things you know are good for heart health: diet, exercise, sleep, and of course, not smoking. I'm Dr. Sanjay Gupta, helping you live a better life.
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3: 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But if you log off, take a step back from all the hype, you'll find that the actual keys to a longer, healthier life are hiding in plain sight. There are four of them. Number one, nutrition. The Mediterranean diet really is the gold standard. Number two, exercise. You should be getting 150 minutes of moderate intensity exercise or 75 minutes of vigorous intensity exercise every week, plus strength training and stretching. Number three, sleep. Sleep is when your body and your brain repair themselves. You should be getting 7 to 9 hours a night. And finally, number four, often gets forgotten, socialization. It's not a bonus. It's a necessity for a healthy life, finding a sense of community, purpose, and belonging. I'm Dr. Sanjay Gupta, helping you live a better life.
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3: How often do you stop to wonder whether you should share something that's revealing, maybe even embarrassing, with a partner, a friend, or even your boss? In her new book called Revealing, The Underrated Power of Oversharing, behavioral scientist Leslie John says doing just that can help you deepen relationships that are vital to your life. We need people to trust us in order to get things like love, friendship, and career success. That's what she told us. When you make yourself vulnerable by revealing something sensitive, it does make other people trust you. In turn, when you ask someone to reveal something about themselves, showing that interest will generally lead someone to like you more. Why? Because people like to be asked about themselves, she says. It also signals that they are discriminating and choosy, but in a good way. I'm Dr. Sanjay Gupta, helping you live a better life.
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Big Snoop Dogg, yeah, he's so sharp. 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
5: How often do you stop to wonder whether you should share something that's revealing, maybe even embarrassing, with a partner, a friend, or even your boss? In her new book called Revealing, The Underrated Power of Oversharing, behavioral scientist Leslie John says doing just that can help you deepen relationships that are vital to your life. We need people to trust us in order to get things like love, friendship, and career success. That's what she told us. When you make yourself vulnerable by revealing something sensitive, it does make other people trust you. In turn, when you ask someone to reveal something about themselves, showing that interest will generally lead someone to like you more. Why? Because people like to be asked about themselves, she says. It also signals that they are discriminating and choosy, but in a good way. I'm Dr. Sanjay Gupta, helping you live a better life.
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4: How often do you stop to wonder whether you should share something that's revealing, maybe even embarrassing, with a partner, a friend, or even your boss? In her new book called Revealing, The Underrated Power of Oversharing, behavioral scientist Leslie John says doing just that can help you deepen relationships that are vital to your life. We need people to trust us in order to get things like love, friendship, and career success. That's what she told us. When you make yourself vulnerable by revealing something sensitive, it does make other people trust you. In turn, when you ask someone to reveal something about themselves, showing that interest will generally lead someone to like you more. Why? Because people like to be asked about themselves, she says. It also signals that they are discriminating and choosy, but in a good way. I'm Dr. Sanjay Gupta, helping you live a better life.
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4: 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I'm Dr. Sanjay Gupta, helping you live a better life.
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0: Valley's old school, Mega 97.9, Good Morning 604. Jeffrey Davis, Mega Morning Show. We are set to go for a brand new week, and it's going to be a hot week. That's for sure. We're looking at, probably hovering around a little over 100 today, but look out later on this week. We could be as high as, a week from today, as high as 109. So, keep that in mind. It's that time of the year. Hopefully, this will be the only big heat wave of the year and then cooling back down. Keep our fingers crossed on that. 70 right now, and again, high today right around 101. Okay, let's roll into the traffic center right now. Greg Lane, what's going on?
1: Good morning. We've got some really easy commute going on right now. If you're heading over 152 heading into the Bay Area, a little bit of delay at 156, but all in all, pretty good commute there.

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4: 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But if you log off, take a step back from all the hype, you'll find that the actual keys to a longer, healthier life are hiding in plain sight. There are four of them. Number one, nutrition. The Mediterranean diet really is the gold standard. Number two, exercise. You should be getting 150 minutes of moderate intensity exercise or 75 minutes of vigorous intensity exercise every week, plus strength training and stretching. Number three, sleep. 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It's not a bonus. It's a necessity for a healthy life, finding a sense of community, purpose, and belonging. I'm Dr. Sanjay Gupta, helping you live a better life.
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Valley's old school, Mega 97.9, 12 minutes after 6. 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

0: The Valley's Old School Mega 97.9, 20 minutes after 6. As we take a look at traffic and Greg Lane, what's going on today?
1: Well, good morning. We've got a bit of a problem on Marilla at Shaw, southbound Shaw, by the way. And there is someone that's walking in the middle of the roadway causing some issues there right now. Apparently, Fresno PD is on the way, hopefully, to get that guy out of the roadway. That is the only problem on our roadways right now to report in Fresno. The freeways are looking really good with 99 and 41, both up to the speed limit right now. 168, 180, no accident report there either. I'm Greg Lane. This report is brought to you by the all-new North...
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6: How often do you stop to wonder whether you should share something that's revealing, maybe even embarrassing, with a partner, a friend, or even your boss? In her new book called Revealing, The Underrated Power of Oversharing, behavioral scientist Leslie John says doing just that can help you deepen relationships that are vital to your life. We need people to trust us in order to get things like love, friendship, and career success. That's what she told us. When you make yourself vulnerable by revealing something sensitive, it does make other people trust you. In turn, when you ask someone to reveal something about themselves, showing that interest will generally lead someone to like you more. Why? Because people like to be asked about themselves, she says. It also signals that they are discriminating and choosy, but in a good way. I'm Dr. Sanjay Gupta, helping you live a better life.
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0: Valley's Old School, Mega 97.9. Good morning, 6:35, and the Mega Morning Show, Jeffrey Davis. Hope you had a great weekend. We're looking at right around 100 for the high this afternoon, but getting very hot later on this week. We'll talk about that, but right now time for the Mega Music and Entertainment Report, sponsored by Table Mountain Casino. Rose Ortega, good morning.
1: Thank you so much, Jeff. Hey, if you've been missing that classic 90s R&B sound, Victoria Monet has something for you. The Grammy-winning artist just announced her upcoming 22-track album, Frequency of Love, and fans are already buzzing about her new single and video, Reach Out, which captures all those smooth throwback vibes. And speaking of throwbacks, tickets are already on sale for the Lovers and Friends Throwback R&B Hip Hop Night at Strummer's Bar and Grill coming up on August 8th. Expect a night packed with the hits that defined an era. Looking for something fun closer to home this week? The Fresno Fiesta Market returns Friday evening at the New Manchester with live banda and norteña music, great food, local vendors, folklorico dancers, and a kids zone for the whole family. And concert season keeps rolling through the valley with several major tours making stops here in the valley and nearby venues over the next few weeks. And I'll keep you up to date on those things as they become available to me. And that's your Mega Music and Entertainment Report. I'm Rose Ortega.
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4: How often do you stop to wonder whether you should share something that's revealing, maybe even embarrassing, with a partner, a friend, or even your boss? In her new book called Revealing, The Underrated Power of Oversharing, behavioral scientist Leslie John says doing just that can help you deepen relationships that are vital to your life. We need people to trust us in order to get things like love, friendship, and career success. That's what she told us. When you make yourself vulnerable by revealing something sensitive, it does make other people trust you. In turn, when you ask someone to reveal something about themselves, showing that interest will generally lead someone to like you more. Why? Because people like to be asked about themselves, she says. It also signals that they are discriminating and choosy, but in a good way. I'm Dr. Sanjay Gupta, helping you live a better life.
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Valley's Old School, Mega 97.9, now 6:43. Good morning, happy Monday. Rolling into a new week, how about some peaches and cream with 112?

0: 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Hey, good morning, 6:51. Mega Morning Show on a Monday. We've got, all kinds of stuff going on today. We're talking about Zap featuring Tuxedo at Chuck Chancey's Outdoor Pavilion over at Chuck Chancey Gold Resort and Casino in Coors Gold. Coming up a week from Saturday, August the 8th. And your ticket's on the way. Riff and Reverse in about 10 minutes. Get ready for that. Right now at 6:51, we take a look at traffic with Greg Lane.
1: Good morning. We start off with a problem near Los Banos on 152 at the Santa Nella Road on-ramp. Hit-and-run non-injury accident. It's actually on the on-ramp, so 152 right now is not affected. State Route 33 in the South Valley at Fairfax. There is a non-injury accident involving a solo vehicle. And North Borough at West Shaw got a hazard there. We understand Fresno PD is on the scene. Freeway's looking pretty good. 152 is still a very easy drive, although once you get to 156, it does start to back up a little bit. 9941, no delays right now to report, and so things are...
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3: How often do you stop to wonder whether you should share something that's revealing, maybe even embarrassing, with a partner, a friend, or even your boss? In her new book called Revealing, The Underrated Power of Oversharing, behavioral scientist Leslie John says doing just that can help you deepen relationships that are vital to your life. We need people to trust us in order to get things like love, friendship, and career success. That's what she told us. When you make yourself vulnerable by revealing something sensitive, it does make other people trust you. In turn, when you ask someone to reveal something about themselves, showing that interest will generally lead someone to like you more. Why? Because people like to be asked about themselves, she says. It also signals that they are discriminating and choosy, but in a good way. I'm Dr. Sanjay Gupta, helping you live a better life.
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Nelly's Old School, Mega 97.9, 2 minutes away from 7 o'clock in the morning. Jeffrey Davis, Mega Morning Show. Tickets coming up. We have concert tickets for Zap featuring Tuxedo a week from Saturday at Chuck Chancey Gold Resort and Casino. On the way. Right now, the Jets on Mega 97.9.

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0: That's Michael on Mega 97.9. Good morning. It's 7 after 7. Jeffrey Davis, Mega Morning Show. Let's do this. Coming up, Chuck Chancey Gold Resort and Casino a week from Saturday, August 8th. And we've got a pair of tickets for Zap featuring Tuxedo. Big show. 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Call us right now. 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
3: A better life with Dr. Sanjay Gupta.
4: They say consistency is key, but sometimes you just got to switch it up. A new study out of Harvard School of Public Health found that varying your exercise routine could add years to your life. What exercise someone did didn't matter much. What did matter was that all the exercises together worked all the muscle groups in their body. Now, an added benefit to changing things up is it can help you push through the plateau effect. That's when your body gets so efficient at doing something that you actually stop getting better at it. And we know from previous research that specializing in any one sport at a young age can make someone actually more prone to injury. And as experts we talk to point out, even elite athletes switch up things with their workouts, making sure to target strength, cardio, flexibility, balance, and doing that every single week. I'm Dr. Sanjay Gupta, helping you live a better life.
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0: About this old school Mega 97.9. Hey, good morning. That's Snap. Rhythm is a dancer. Quarter after seven, riff and reverse continues. All right. 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
1: Dad's floor, Zap and Roger.
0: Yeah, that's right. What's your name?
1: Joe Juarez.
0: Joe, where are you calling from?
1: Fresno.
0: Joe, you're all set. We've got a pair of tickets for you. It's a Chukchansi Gold Resort and Casino a week from Saturday. Zap featuring Tuxedo. You're going, okay? Big show.
1: Right on, Jeff. 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
0: Yeah, you betcha, Joe. 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

0: Hey, good morning. Jeffrey Davis, Mega Morning Show. Okay, let's do this. With the Mega Music and Entertainment Report with Rose Ortega, sponsored by Table Mountain Casino. Good morning, Rose.
1: Thank you so much, Jeff. Hey, if you've been missing that classic 90s R&B sound, Victoria Monet has something for you. The Grammy-winning artist just announced her upcoming 22-track album, Frequency of Love, and fans are already buzzing about her new single and video, Reach Out, which captures all those smooth throwback vibes. And speaking of throwbacks, tickets are already on sale for the Lovers and Friends Throwback R&B Hip Hop Night at Strummer's Bar and Grill coming up on August 8th. Expect a night packed with the hits that defined an era. Looking for something fun closer to home this week? The Fresno Fiesta Market returns Friday evening at the New Manchester with live banda and norteña music, great food, local vendors, folklorico dancers, and a kids zone for the whole family. And concert season keeps rolling through the valley with several major tours making stops here in the valley and nearby venues over the next few weeks. And I'll keep you up to date on those things as they become available to me. And that's your Mega Music and Entertainment Report. I'm Rose Ortega.
0: Thank you, Rose. 7:23 now. We check traffic, and here's Greg Lane.
2: Good morning. This report is brought to you by the all-new Northbrook Mono Casino opening up this fall. A couple of problems right now. We've got some breaking traffic and a report of a fire westbound 198 at 12th Avenue is right by the off-ramp. Also, southbound 99 at East Almond, there at the off-ramp is some debris in the roadway. A couple things in Los Banos. 152 at Santa Nella Road on-ramp got a hit and run with injuries. And State Route 33 at Fairfax Avenue, there's a non-injury accident.
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4: I don't know about you, but my social media feeds are flooded with lotions and potions and gadgets, all promising to unlock different components of longevity. But if you log off, take a step back from all the hype, you'll find that the actual keys to a longer, healthier life are hiding in plain sight. There are four of them. Number one, nutrition. The Mediterranean diet really is the gold standard. Number two, exercise. You should be getting 150 minutes of moderate intensity exercise or 75 minutes of vigorous intensity exercise every week, plus strength training and stretching. Number three, sleep. Sleep is when your body and your brain repair themselves. You should be getting 7 to 9 hours a night. And finally, number four often gets forgotten, socialization. It's not a bonus. It's a necessity for a healthy life, finding a sense of community, purpose, and belonging. I'm Dr. Sanjay Gupta, helping you live a better life.
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0: A beautiful Monday morning. It is now 7:33 at Mega 97.9 Black Street. No diggity. Yeah.
1: You know what? I like the playoffs.

0: Mega 97.9. That's Black Street. It's by request at 7:37 on your Monday morning. We out. High today of 99. We're going to call it 99 for the high today. Enjoy that under triple digit weather because we've got a heat wave coming our way. It's going to be real hot and hopefully the only heat wave of the year for the 97.9 days of summer. So we'll be talking about that. Of course, coming up after 8 o'clock, we've got your Freestyle Explosion tickets, Stevie B headlines, also the Cover Girls, Seduction, Connie, George Lamont, Trinier, Noel, and many more, and your tickets are on the way. The show is happening in November, by the way, on the 14th, 7:30 p.m. at Cellon Arena. So we'll do that for you coming up in just a bit. Right now, 7:37. Greg Lane, what's happening traffic-wise?
1: Well, good morning. This report is brought to you by the all-new Northport Mono Casino opening this fall. We got some breaking traffic in the form of a fire westbound 198 12th Avenue. It's on the right-hand shoulder, and it's a brush fire. Lots of smoke being reported there. In Madera, southbound 99 at East Almond Avenue by the off-ramp, there is some debris in the roadway. And on West 152 at Santanella on-ramp, they're looking at a hit-and-run with injuries. Emergency personnel are on the scene. 41 and 99 still moving along pretty well. Not a lot of delays. A lot of cars in the road.
2: A better life with Dr. Sanjay Gupta.
3: Should you still work out when you're injured, or should you take it easy? 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

0: Sisters with Voices, SWV and Mega 97.9. Good morning. Jeffrey Davis, Mega Morning Show, 751. You know, it's a really comfortable 67 outside right now. High 99, so just under 100, which is good. Enjoy this. It's going to get hot later on this week, that's for sure. Freestyle tickets coming up in a few minutes. Riff and Reverse is on the way. Your chance to win those concert tickets from your Concert Connection. 751. Right now, we check traffic with Greg Lane.
1: Good morning. This report is brought to you by the all-new Northbrook Mono Casino opening this fall. Northbound 99 at the Ashland off-ramp. There is a hazard. It's actually between Clinton and Ashland, to be exact. Also, there is a problem in Los Banos on westbound 152 at Centinela on-ramp. Hit and run with injuries. Emergency personnel are working hard to get that all cleared up. And we also have another problem on State Route 33 at Fairfax Avenue near Los Banos as well. It is a non-injury accident. Our freeways, 41 right now, is looking really good. We're starting to get a bit of a backup right now on this would be on westbound 180 heading into northbound 41. But 99 is still looking good in both directions.
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3: There are lots of things you can measure to get an idea of how healthy you are at any given moment. Temperature, heart rate, blood pressure, just to name a few. But how about how healthy you will be and how long you're likely to live? According to a new study out of the University at Buffalo, two simple strength tests are pretty accurate at predicting longevity in older women. One is hand grip strength, and the other is how quickly people can stand up from a seated position without using their arms. By the way, I remember interviewing former President Jimmy Carter when he was quite old and being really impressed how he just popped out of the chair without using his arms. Not a lot of older people can actually do that. But I think the message here is that maintaining strength as you age is going to help you perform everyday activities, but also help you avoid injury and stay independent. I'm Dr. Sanjay Gupta, helping you live a better life.
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0: 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Good morning, Jeffrey Davis, Mega Morning Show. Yes, Freestyle is going to be in the air on November 14th at Celland Arena. We have Stevie B, the king of freestyle. Also, the Cover Girls, Trenier. We have Noel, Johnny O, Seduction, Connie, George Lamond, and more. 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
1: Good morning. This report is brought to you by the all-new North Fork Moto Casino opening this fall. We are looking at a eastbound 180 Marks Avenue on-ramp. There's some debris in the roadway there. That's causing a little bit of a slowdown. Also, northbound 99 at Ashland at the off-ramp, there is a hazard being reported there with debris in the roadway. As far as the freeways go, we're starting to get that normal slowdown coming in to westbound 180 into northbound 41. And then westbound 180 also is starting a backup as well. So right now, 180 is kind of stop and go in a big way. 99, however, just the opposite. Things are moving along.
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5: They say consistency is key, but sometimes you just gotta switch it up. A new study out of Harvard School of Public Health found that varying your exercise routine could add years to your life. What exercise someone did didn't matter much. What did matter was that all the exercises together worked all the muscle groups in their body. Now, an added benefit to changing things up is it can help you push through the plateau effect. That's when your body gets so efficient at doing something that you actually stop getting better at it. And we know from previous research that specializing in any one sport at a young age can make someone actually more prone to injury. And as experts we talk to point out, even elite athletes switch up things with their workouts, making sure to target strength, cardio, flexibility, balance, and doing that every single week. I'm Dr. Sanjay Gupta, helping you live a better life.
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11: Hi, this is Bernard Mendoza with Ben Smoke and Barbecue. When we were first introduced to the Sweet Deals program, my wife and I

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0: The Valley's old school, Mega 97.9. Good morning, it's 17 after 8. We're doing Riff in Reverse. Go to the phones. Mega 97.9, what is that?
1: Good morning. Is that Stevie B, Spring Love?
0: Oh, of course it is. What's your name?
1: My name's Robert Salazar.
0: 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You're going to Cellon Arena November 14th for the Mega Freestyle Explosion.
1: Awesome. 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

0: 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Feeling hot, hot, hot. Stevie B, headliner for the Freestyle Explosion. Like I mentioned, we'll have more to give away all week here. At 21 after 8, Jeffrey Davis, Mega Morning Show. 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
1: Thank you so much, Jeff. Hey, if you've been missing that classic 90s R&B sound, Victoria Monet has something for you. The Grammy-winning artist just announced her upcoming 22-track album, Frequency of Love, and fans are already buzzing about her new single and video, Reach Out, which captures all those smooth throwback vibes. And speaking of throwbacks, tickets are already on sale for the Lovers and Friends Throwback R&B Hip Hop Night at Strummer's Bar and Grill coming up on August 8th. Expect a night packed with the hits that defined an era. Looking for something fun closer to home this week, the Fresno Fiesta Market returns Friday evening at the New Manchester with live banda and norteña music, great food, local vendors, folklorico dancers, and a kids zone for the whole family. And concert season keeps rolling through the valley with several major tours making stops here in the valley and nearby venues over the next few weeks, and I'll keep you up to date on those things as they become available to me. And that's your Mega Music and Entertainment Report. I'm Rose Ortega.
0: Rose, thank you so much. At 8:23 now, we check traffic. Greg Lane, what's happening in the traffic center?
2: Good morning. Right now in Madera Road, 29 and a half, Avenue 9, there's a pull down. It's right across the roadway. There is also a bunch of cables and other little problems to deal with. PG&E is expected to be out there soon. In the meantime, if you could avoid the area, it would probably be a real good idea because there's just lots and lots of debris. On East North Avenue, South McCall, got an injury accident working there. And Fresno on Southbound 41 at Shaw Avenue, there is a problem there with a vehicle with all the doors open. So be real careful there.
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0: High Five and Mega 97.9, Jeffrey Davis. Okay, we've got a Mega Music Marathon Workday kickoff coming up. Ski Low is by request. We've got that first. And then Frankie Smith, Janet Jackson, Cameo, and so much more coming up. Hang on. Right now we check traffic. Greg Lane.
1: Good morning. Once again, this report is brought to you by the all-new North Fork Moto Casino opening this fall. And just as fast as that, we had all this backup on westbound 180 between 168 and 41. Disappeared. It's up to the speed limit now in both directions, and there are no delays to report. The only problem on 41, that would be on southbound 41 in Madera at Avenue 12, and that's starting to back up. And between there and 180, though, everything is really good. 99 both directions, no delays to report, and no...
2: A better life with Dr. Sanjay Gupta.
3: Staying active every day will go a long way towards helping you live a happy, healthy, and pain-free life. And there's perhaps no movement more fundamental than walking. It reinforces the alignment, stability, and coordinated muscle activation that supports how your body moves, whether you're doing strenuous exercise or simply going about your daily life. This is according to Dana Santis, a strength and conditioning specialist. Even though you walk every day, Dana does say you can make small adjustments to immediately improve your walking mechanics. 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I'm Dr. Sanjay Gupta, helping you live a better life.
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4: I don't know about you, but my social media feeds are flooded with lotions and potions and gadgets, all promising to unlock different components of longevity. But if you log off, take a step back from all the hype, you'll find that the actual keys to a longer, healthier life are hiding in plain sight. There are four of them. Number one, nutrition. The Mediterranean diet really is the gold standard. Number two, exercise. You should be getting 150 minutes of moderate intensity exercise or 75 minutes of vigorous intensity exercise every week, plus strength training and stretching. Number three, sleep. Sleep is when your body and your brain repair themselves. You should be getting 7 to 9 hours a night. And finally, number four often gets forgotten, socialization. It's not a bonus, it's a necessity for a healthy life, finding a sense of community, purpose, and belonging. 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

The Valley's old school, Mega 97.9. I'm Jeffrey Davis on your Monday. High today, 99. Enjoy that. It's going to be under 100 before it really warms up later on this week. You probably heard about a big heat wave coming our way. Right now, it's Shannon on Mega 97.9.

0: Valley's Old School, Mega 97.9. Don't let no one get you down. That's a request for War as we get set for a Mega Music Marathon once again. Exposé on the way. Jeanne, the gap.
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2: Should you still work out when you're injured, or should you take it easy? 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
1: 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Back to work Mondays. Middays with your neighbor Gabe. I have right now a Mega Music Marathon, Destiny's Child, Timex Social Club on the way. 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

can get tickets, where you can get it for free, all that coming up in a couple minutos. But requests, I'm taking care of them. 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Also, Snoop Dogg, new shoes, all coming. 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It's Omega 97.9.

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2: I don't know about you, but my social media feeds are flooded with lotions and potions and gadgets, all promising to unlock different components of longevity. But if you log off, take a step back from all the hype, you'll find that the actual keys to a longer, healthier life are hiding in plain sight. There are four of them. Number one, nutrition. The Mediterranean diet really is the gold standard. Number two, exercise. You should be getting 150 minutes of moderate intensity exercise or 75 minutes of vigorous intensity exercise every week, plus strength training and stretching. Number three, sleep. Sleep is when your body and your brain repair themselves. You should be getting 7 to 9 hours a night. And finally, number four, often gets forgotten, socialization. It's not a bonus. It's a necessity for a healthy life, finding a sense of community, purpose, and belonging. I'm Dr. Sanjay Gupta, helping you live a better life.
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I'll tell you what I can't wait for, another Mega Music Marathon. 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
1: A better life with Dr. Sanjay Gupta.
2: Staying active every day will go a long way towards helping you live a happy, healthy, and pain-free life. And there is perhaps no movement more fundamental than walking. It reinforces the alignment, stability, and coordinated muscle activation that supports how your body moves, whether you're doing strenuous exercise or simply going about your daily life. This is according to Dana Santis, a strength and conditioning specialist. Even though you walk every day, Dana does say you can make small adjustments to immediately improve your walking mechanics. So, keep your rib cage stacked over your pelvis. Avoid leaning over or arching your lower back. Allow your arms to swing naturally in coordination with your legs. Keep your gaze forward, your jaw relaxed, and then just breathe in through your nose and out through your mouth. I'm Dr. Sanjay Gupta, helping you live a better life.
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0: 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I'm your neighbor Gabe, and this is a Mega Music Marathon on the Valley's Old School. 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

The Valley's old school. 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

If you've been like me, it's been Marvel, Marvel, Marvel all on your timeline because of San Diego Comic-Con. It's the Bad is Old School. It's Mega 97.9. Did you see Ryan Gosling's going to be the new Ghost Rider? And we

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4: A better life with Dr. Sanjay Gupta.
5: How often do you stop to wonder whether you should share something that's revealing, maybe even embarrassing, with a partner, a friend, or even your boss? In her new book called Revealing, The Underrated Power of Oversharing, behavioral scientist Leslie John says doing just that can help you deepen relationships that are vital to your life. We need people to trust us in order to get things like love, friendship, and career success. That's what she told us. When you make yourself vulnerable by revealing something sensitive, it does make other people trust you. In turn, when you ask someone to reveal something about themselves, showing that interest will generally lead someone to like you more. Why? Because people like to be asked about themselves, she says. It also signals that they are discriminating and choosy, but in a good way. I'm Dr. Sanjay Gupta, helping you live a better life.
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Fresno. And the band is old school. 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Big disappointment. I'm looking at my duffel or my backpack, and I forgot my lunch bag. Ugh. I hope it's not one of those weeks for me where I'm just leaving things behind.

0: Oh, it's all funky here. The Valley's old school. It's mega.
1: A better life with Dr. Sanjay Gupta.
2: They say consistency is key, but sometimes you just got to switch it up. A new study out of Harvard School of Public Health found that varying your exercise routine could add years to your life. What exercise someone did didn't matter much. What did matter was that all the exercises together worked all the muscle groups in their body. Now, an added benefit to changing things up is it can help you push through the plateau effect. That's when your body gets so efficient at doing something that you actually stop getting better at it. And we know from previous research that specializing in any one sport at a young age can make someone actually more prone to injury. And as experts we talk to point out, even elite athletes switch up things with their workouts, making sure to target strength, cardio, flexibility, balance, and doing that every single week. I'm Dr. Sanjay Gupta, helping you live a better life.
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It's the Valley's Old School. 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One of my buddies just hit me in the DM, said he got a high quality copy of The Odyssey. Said he got it off of X. I'm like, what? So I look it up, and yes, there was a leaked high quality bootleg copy of The Odyssey. Who knew?

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Midday mix at noon with Justin Mix at High. Like, oh, he's not an operator. Well, maybe he could be. I know he's a DJ, though. A really good one, too. Glad to have him here on Mega. The Valley's old school. It's Mega 97.9. I'm going to take a quick lunch break. Jess does his thing. And I'll be back with you after 12:30. And we do our thing for the rest of the day. Okay.

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1: A Better Life with Dr. Sanjay Gupta.
2: There are lots of things you can measure to get an idea of how healthy you are at any given moment. Temperature, heart rate, blood pressure, just to name a few. But how about how healthy you will be and how long you're likely to live? According to a new study out of the University at Buffalo, two simple strength tests are pretty accurate at predicting longevity in older women. One is hand grip strength, and the other is how quickly people can stand up from a seated position without using their arms. By the way, I remember interviewing former President Jimmy Carter when he was quite old and being really impressed how he just popped out of the chair without using his arms. Not a lot of older people can actually do that. But I think the message here is that maintaining strength as you age is going to help you perform everyday activities, but also help you avoid injury and stay independent. I'm Dr. Sanjay Gupta, helping you live a better life.
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some Irish. The Valley's old school. It's Mega 97.9. According to my little step counter thingamajugger, I've got all my steps for the day. Wow. Achieved only during the midday mix at noon. The Valley's old school. It's Mega 97.9. I got to bump my limit now. I think I got to boost it up to like 10,000.

0: Malia. I'm your neighbor, Gabe. 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
2: If I were to ask you what makes for a good night's sleep, you'd probably say a dark, quiet room, not too many things on your mind. But every night when you go to get some Z's, how often do you really think about the temperature in your bedroom? Temperature may be one of the most underappreciated factors in sleep. That's according to the Senior Vice President of Research and Scientific Affairs at the National Sleep Foundation. We often hear about lights and screens and stress, but even modest changes in temperature and airflow can influence both how quickly you fall asleep and how deeply you stay asleep. Most experts will recommend a room temperature of 60 to 67 degrees Fahrenheit. You might also experiment with your sheets and what you actually wear to bed. Play around a bit and see what improves your sleep. You might be delightfully surprised. I'm Dr. Sanjay Gupta, helping you live a better life.
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after the reunion, it's the breakup, and then it's the reunion, and it's the breakup. That's just a pattern. About as old school as Mega 97.9, but Jennifer Lopez, Ben Affleck, divorced. And she's saying life is much better after Ben. She just celebrated 57. Man, she looks incredible. I love

It's the Valley's Old School Mega 97.9 as the Mega Music Marathon rolls along. Outkast, Blackstreet on the way. Got some SWV too. 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
2: There are lots of things you can measure to get an idea of how healthy you are at any given moment. Temperature, heart rate, blood pressure, just to name a few. But how about how healthy you will be and how long you're likely to live? According to a new study out of the University at Buffalo, two simple strength tests are pretty accurate at predicting longevity in older women. One is hand grip strength, and the other is how quickly people can stand up from a seated position without using their arms. By the way, I remember interviewing former President Jimmy Carter when he was quite old and being really impressed how he just popped out of the chair without using his arms. Not a lot of older people can actually do that. But I think the message here is that maintaining strength as you age is going to help you perform everyday activities, but also help you avoid injury and stay independent. I'm Dr. Sanjay Gupta, helping you live a better life.
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7: Hi, this is Gary Holcomb from California Embroidery. I have so many people who come into my shop and tell me they love my commercials and then ask me if KMJ really works. I laugh and say, well, you're here, aren't you?
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17: The Valley's Old School.

I've had a great week and I haven't been able to put down my phone. The Valley's old school. It's Mega 97.9 SDCC. Go ahead, type that up. San Diego Comic Con. You'll pull it up. You'll see everything that happened in San Diego over the weekend, from the announcement of the new Black Panther, Ryan Gosling taking over Ghost Rider, Doomsday Avengers. Ryan Reynolds crashing Comic Con as Deadpool.

0: Life with Dr. Sanjay Gupta.
1: How often do you stop to wonder whether you should share something that's revealing, maybe even embarrassing, with a partner, a friend, or even your boss? In her new book called Revealing, The Underrated Power of Oversharing, behavioral scientist Leslie John says doing just that can help you deepen relationships that are vital to your life. We need people to trust us in order to get things like love, friendship, and career success. That's what she told us. When you make yourself vulnerable by revealing something sensitive, it does make other people trust you. In turn, when you ask someone to reveal something about themselves, showing that interest will generally lead someone to like you more. Why? Because people like to be asked about themselves, she says. It also signals that they are discriminating and choosy, but in a good way. I'm Dr. Sanjay Gupta, helping you live a better life.
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right, I'm out of here. 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I leave you in good hands. Just the Mixaholic will drive you home, get you back to your pad, safe and sound. 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It's a great time, so make sure you stick around all afternoon. I'm your neighbor, Gabe. I appreciate you vibing. 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

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I know it's a long ways from now. I know, I get it. Right? Listen, buy your tickets now. Do like a date night, you know what I mean? Maybe get a hotel stay, right? Eat somewhere nice. Make it a theme, November 14th. Get your tickets early at

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2: I don't know about you, but my social media feeds are flooded with lotions and potions and gadgets, all promising to unlock different components of longevity. But if you log off, take a step back from all the hype, you'll find that the actual keys to a longer, healthier life are hiding in plain sight. There are four of them. Number one, nutrition. The Mediterranean diet really is the gold standard. Number two, exercise. You should be getting 150 minutes of moderate intensity exercise or 75 minutes of vigorous intensity exercise every week, plus strength training and stretching. Number three, sleep. Sleep is when your body and your brain repair themselves. You should be getting 7 to 9 hours a night. And finally, number four often gets forgotten, socialization. It's not a bonus. It's a necessity for a healthy life, finding a sense of community, purpose, and belonging. I'm Dr. Sanjay Gupta, helping you live a better life.
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0: Savelli's Old School Mega 97.9. You ever like drive through like neighborhoods or, you know, through the grapevines because your tags are expired and you notice things, you know, like, you know, cows and chickens. You notice like all this farmery going around in the Central Valley. And you're like, how do they keep cool? It's hot. How do they keep cool in this hot weather, man? Yeah, expect that. It's going to be triple digits going on all week. Saturday and Sunday, forget about it. That's Arizona heat. Yeah, visiting California, man. So keep cool this whole weekend and bring those cows and animals in the house if you can, because it's too hot for them to be outside. Coming up.
1: A Better Life with Dr. Sanjay Gupta.
2: They say consistency is key, but sometimes you just got to switch it up. A new study out of Harvard School of Public Health found that varying your exercise routine could add years to your life. What exercise someone did didn't matter much. What did matter was that all the exercises together worked all the muscle groups in their body. Now, an added benefit to changing things up is it can help you push through the plateau effect. That's when your body gets so efficient at doing something that you actually stop getting better at it. And we know from previous research that specializing in any one sport at a young age can make someone actually more prone to injury. And as experts we talk to point out, even elite athletes switch up things with their workouts, making sure to target strength, cardio, flexibility, balance, and doing that every single week. I'm Dr. Sanjay Gupta, helping you live a better life.
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1: Here we go.

So be sure to start your morning with the Mega Morning Show, which is Jeffrey Davis. 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
5: How often do you stop to wonder whether you should share something that's revealing, maybe even embarrassing, with a partner, a friend, or even your boss? In her new book called Revealing, The Underrated Power of Oversharing, behavioral scientist Leslie John says doing just that can help you deepen relationships that are vital to your life. We need people to trust us in order to get things like love, friendship, and career success. That's what she told us. When you make yourself vulnerable by revealing something sensitive, it does make other people trust you. In turn, when you ask someone to reveal something about themselves, showing that interest will generally lead someone to like you more. Why? Because people like to be asked about themselves, she says. It also signals that they are discriminating and choosy, but in a good way. I'm Dr. Sanjay Gupta, helping you live a better life.
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0: 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I hope you are having a cool day today, man. If you're outside, you're done. Go home. Right? You got a full day today. Don't tell your boss I told you so, man.
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0: 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You know it's a good day when there's some really good leftovers. If you had barbecue over the weekend, right, that's good. You know what else is good is that when you made homemade chile. You know what I mean? The salsa and stuff, when you found that one in the back and you're like, yeah. But you can't remember how long it's been sitting there. You eat it anyways, right? Or is it just me?
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It's the Valley's old school Mega 97.9. We miss Prince, right? By the way, Prince, guys, there's new music that we have not heard. I mean, they're saying years of music we can get from Prince they're not releasing, and I don't know why.

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Timmelli's Old School Mega 97.9. All right, coming up in a bit, that mix I like to do at 5 o'clock. We're going to act like it's Friday on Monday and Tuesday. I do it every day, 5 o'clock. Tune in. It's up next. 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

Girl, I want you to sit back and close your eyes. Think about all those wonderful times that we used to have, yeah. Now I know things aren't the way they used to be right now, but they are gonna get better someday.